terrific song called Sometimes I Don't Need to Believe in Anything. Out of Chicago, this is Rat Boys from the new album Singing to an Empty Chair. It's The World, So Madly, on Under the Radar Radio on WQKL Ann Arbor's 107.1.

Out of Toronto, Canada, that is Weird Nightmare. If You Should Turn Away on Under the Radar Radio from a really good new album, Hoopla, which may be a pick of the week in a few weeks. Before that, two songs from the 80s that should have been big hits. Marshall Crenshaw, Whenever You're On My Mind, and Martha Davis from the Motels, solo song from her album Policy, Don't Tell Me the Time. Our pick of the week is the new album from the Lemon Twigs. It's called Look for Your Mind. This is another one of my favorites from the album, Fire and Gold, on Under the Radar Radio.

New music from Editors on Under the Radar Radio, a track called Calling In. Now, there will be a new album later this year, but we don't have any info on that yet. And Jellyfish with the extremely catchy song Baby's Coming Back from their album Belly Button. I think they only did two albums, and that was it. They were both great albums. This is new from Of Montreal. June 5th, they're going to release a new album called Ethermead. This is Already Dreaming on Under the Radar Radio.

Under the Radar Radio, our pick of the week has been the great new album from the Lemon Twigs called Look for Your Mind. That song was I Hurt You. Before that, the Bangles, their great cover of Jules Shear's If She Knew What She Wants, and New of Montreal with Already Dreaming, I Didn't Have to Edit Any Swear Words. That's rare for Of Montreal. Under the Radar Radio is a production of MC Sonics. 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I played this band earlier, and I'm playing them to close out the show because this album from the Lemon Twigs, Look for Your Mind, is a total love letter to Big Star, and I'm going to close with their great song, 13, on Under the Radar Radio.

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week, Chardet and Soldier of Love. You can find a really cool video of a live performance of that from 2011 with an extremely dramatic entrance. It's very, very cool. Later on this hour, we'll have music from Kings of Convenience, Bjork, and Nouvelle Vague. This is Allison Goldfrapp. It's Ultra Sky on Sonic Bliss.

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Sonic Bliss with Nouvelle Vague, covering Heaven 17's Let Me Go. The Heaven 17 got their name from A Clockwork Orange. Before that, it was Be Here Now from Ray LaMontagne, Bjork with Immature, and Bitter Streets from the mostly anonymous collective Salt. This is music from Orbit. It's you on Sonic Bliss.

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Hour number two of this week's Sonic Bliss is underway. From Ypsilanti, Michigan, that was Velour 110th month. And before that, the great song from Massive Attack, featuring Tracy Thorn of Everything But the Girl with Protection. Later on this hour, we'll have music from Peter Murphy, Tricky, and Radiohead. And this is Dead Can Dance, Our Day Will Come on Sonic Bliss.

you're in the middle of 3 hours of trip-hop, dream-pop, ambient, and world grooves. This is Sonic Bliss.

We're just past the halfway point of this week's Sonic Bliss. That was music from Tindersticks, the very recognizable, very deep voice of Stuart Staples with A Night So Still. Before that, it was Tricky featuring Francesca Belmonte with a song called Somebody's Sins. And of course, Radiohead with I Promise. This is an artist, I believe, from South Korea. It's Elaine Kim. It's Insane on Sonic Bliss.

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1: It's another hour of the best in trip-hop, dream-pop, ambient, and world grooves. This is Sonic Bliss.

We're into the third uninterrupted hour of this week's Sonic Bliss. That was Fragile State and Every Day a Story. Before that, a song simply titled, well, number four, it really doesn't have a title, Cigarose. We started this hour with Mono with a terrific song called Life in Mono from that very short-lived group. Coming up, we've got music from Thievery Corporation, REM, and Mood Food. This is an artist from Wales. Sometimes she will sing in Welsh, but not this time. This is Gweno and Utopia on Sonic Bliss.

that wordless chill was from Mood Food. It's called Flower on Sonic Bliss. I'm thinking of doing a wordless Sonic Bliss before the end of the summer, just all instrumentals. Before that, a group that I think is from San Diego, or was from San Diego, Trespassers William with Lie in the Sound, and REM with Find the River. Every week we give you 3 hours of trip-hop, dream-pop, ambient, and world grooves designed to unwind. 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
1: We kick off New Music Monday with tunes from Noah Kahan, Teddy Swims, and more. 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At 9 o'clock, it's Monday Morning at the Movies with Nick Alderink. He's going to give us a little preview of Cinetopia happening this week. You're going to hear music from Sonic Lunch artists Devin Gafilian and Axe and the Hatchet Men. 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

Two icons of American folk, rock, and country music are sharing one stage at Meadowbrook on Friday, July 24th. Emmy Lou Harris and Graham Nash. 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
1: Starting Monday morning, it came from the 80s all week with the 107.1 ticket window. 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Squeeze, Adam Ant, and Haircut 100 at Masonic on September 27th. And iconic singer-songwriter and super producer Todd Rundgren at Royal Oak Music Theater August 20th. 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

0: 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Season 19 of Bank of Ann Arbor's Sonic Lunch starts on June 4th with Made in Michigan Americana star Lindsay Liu.
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Emmylou Harris and Graham Nash. If you'd like to win tickets, text the word NASH, N-A-S-H, to 734-998-1071.

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The state of Michigan has a lot going for it. A terrific climate, a great mix of big cities and wide open spaces, good sports teams, great places to eat, more shoreline than any other state, and a stunning array of amazing music. 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
1: 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At 9 o'clock, it's Monday Morning at the Movies with Nick Alderink. He's going to give us a little preview of Cinetopia happening this week. You're going to hear music from Sonic Lunch artists Devin Gafilian and Axe and the Hatchet Man. 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
12: You ever wonder why the same cold virus makes some people so sick and others not sick at all? Well, according to an interesting new study out of Yale School of Medicine, one key factor is how quickly the cells in their noses, called nasal cells, respond to the virus and contain it. It's called the interferon response, and it can vary for different people. Now, when that response gets inhibited, it can trigger a different reaction, which leads to excessive mucus production and inflammation. In other words, a cold that is a lot more miserable. Of course, there are other factors at play: your genetics, any underlying conditions, immunity from vaccinations or previous infections. If you are trying really hard not to get sick, high-quality masks, they can be very effective. Also, good old-fashioned hand washing. And remember not to touch your face. I'm Dr. Sanjay Gupta, helping you live a better life.
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0: Two icons of American folk, rock, and country music are sharing one stage at Meadowbrook on Friday, July 24th. Emmylou Harris and Graham Nash. If you'd like to win tickets, text the word NASH, N-A-S-H, to 734-998-1071.
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2: You ever wonder why the same cold virus makes some people so sick and others not sick at all? Well, according to an interesting new study out of Yale School of Medicine, one key factor is how quickly the cells in their noses, called nasal cells, respond to the virus and contain it. It's called the interferon response, and it can vary for different people. Now, when that response gets inhibited, it can trigger a different reaction, which leads to excessive mucus production and inflammation. In other words, a cold that is a lot more miserable. Of course, there are other factors at play: your genetics, any underlying conditions, immunity from vaccinations or previous infections. If you are trying really hard not to get sick, high-quality masks, they can be very effective. Also, good old-fashioned hand washing. And remember not to touch your face. I'm Dr. Sanjay Gupta, helping you live a better life.
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Ann Arbor's 107.1, that is Lumineers with Angela. 9 minutes after 6 o'clock, Monday, May 11th. Good morning, I'm Scott Vertical. Thank you so much for joining us this morning. I do appreciate it, I do. Mostly cloudy today with a high around 59. Right now, it's a little bit chilly though. We've got only 40 degrees here at the studio at the moment. And it's going to be another cool week. Not getting too warm just yet. And so that's something to keep in mind while you're out and about all week long. Coming up in about an hour, I'm going to tell you about a brand new text to win contest that we're going to fly you somewhere, but it's not very far. But once you get there, it's a very fun prize and a very interesting prize. And I think you're really going to dig it. It involves a classic performer who you know and love and you have been listening to for a very, very long time. And so text to win contest coming up in about an hour. Brand new one for you. Those are always kind of fun. I have tried this thing. If you have trouble sleeping, there's a new suggestion that's been going around. It's been going around for a little bit and it works for me occasionally. If your mind is racing, you're laying in bed, like so many of us, you're laying in bed, oh, this, that, the other thing, you like, your mind will not stop racing. Well, there's a trick you can try. And it does work, like, again, it's worked occasionally for me, and maybe it'll work even better for you. It's better than counting sheep. It's called cognitive shuffling. It's all about distracting your brain with something neutral and boring, and that will let sleep take over. So here's how it works. So you pick a simple, emotionally neutral word like blanket, right? Something, some word that doesn't mean anything like blanket. Then in your mind, you go letter by letter. And for each letter, you think of a random, unrelated word and briefly picture them. And now when we're picturing them, you need to picture them as well as you can. You know what I mean? So if you're thinking about a blanket, you have to see it, feel it, touch it, and like think of that blanket super duper heavy. So for example, for B, you might imagine a bike, and then a banana, and then a butterfly, and then maybe for L, you'd imagine a lime or a lizard. And so you just keep thinking of these random words, and you have to picture them in your mind. And the goal isn't to finish the word or to finish the project. The goal is to fall asleep. So give your brain something low stress to focus on. Right. And a lot of folks drift off before you're even done thinking about it. So like, you know, a banana. So you think of a banana. How does it feel? How much does it weigh? What color is it? You know, like all like get into the details about the banana. And then once you've done that, then you move on. The bike. Oh, a bike. What does it feel like when I'm sitting on a bike? Bike is it can be cold when I touch it. And like you have to like it has to be random. And so once you've started doing that, it'll take your brain down these other paths that it was not expecting. And then all of a sudden you're falling asleep. Boom. And again, that has worked for me occasionally. Sometimes my brain works a little faster than I would like it, though. So it doesn't always work for me. But maybe that's the thing that'll work for you tonight if you're having trouble sleeping. Coming up this hour, a brand new song from Teddy Swims. 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So we're going to kick things off with brand new Teddy Swims. Courtney Barnett on the way as well. This is Axe and the Hatchet Men. They're going to be performing live August 20th at Bank of Ann Arbor's Sonic Lunch. Almost certainly doing this song, Cheesecake. It's Ann Arbor's 107.1.

0: Ann Arbor's 107.1, that is Pretenders, Brass in Pocket, and before that, Axe and the Hatchet Men. They are performing live at Bank of Ann Arbor Sonic Lunch on August 20th. Oli from Detroit is opening up for Axe and the Hatchet Men on August 20th. Lots of Made in Michigan stuff happening at Bank of Ann Arbor Sonic Lunch. Axe and the Hatchet Men from Chicago, but the opening act, Oli from Detroit. So it's going to be a good time. Sonic Lunch, get all the details at AnnArbor107.one.com.
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0: Looks good on the roads. I'm not seeing any issues anywhere in the Ann Arbor metropolitan area. Hopefully it stays that way all day long, but for now, looking pretty good. Coming up, we are going to hear brand new music from Teddy Swims. Teddy Swims has a new song out that we are going to be playing for New Music Monday. The Police on the way, and Noah Kahn next on 107.1.
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9: From the Cook & White Heating and Cooling newsroom, I'm Renee Vitale. Russian President Vladimir Putin says he believes the war in Ukraine may be coming to an end following a temporary three-day ceasefire tied to Russia's Victory Day celebrations in Moscow. The annual military parade was noticeably scaled back this year with fewer displays of heavy weapons and security concerns and ongoing fighting. Putin also signaled openness to future security talks in Europe, while Ukraine remains cautious, accusing Russia of continuing attacks despite the ceasefire agreement. The truce also includes a planned prisoner exchange between the two countries. The Ypsilanti Fire Department has received an evaluation from the Insurance Services Office, ranking it among the top two.

0: 2% departments in Michigan. Ipsy Fire Chief Ken Hobbs says that the department has spent the last few years improving response times and training staff. He says those efforts help them receive a high rating from the ISO, which evaluates fire protection capabilities and emergency response. Hobbs says homeowners and businesses could see lower insurance rates beginning in August because the department demonstrated strong reliability and effectiveness, and that the department would add new fire engines to improve its services further. And Michigan has recently warned its state employees against using insider information to make bets in online prediction markets. Concerns were raised in the state after an American soldier was charged with trading on Polymarket with classified information regarding the capture of the president in Venezuela. Michigan law and civil service rules prevent the use of confidential information gathered through a state employee's position for financial gain. That's the latest from the Cook & White newsroom. 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
2: I'm Aaron Weintraub with the St. Arbor Sports Update. The Michigan softball team last night earned an at-large bid for the NCAA softball tournament. Bonnie Thole's Wolverines will play in the Norman, Oklahoma Regional with host Oklahoma, Kansas, and Binghamton. Michigan will open NCAA tournament play against Kansas this Friday at 6 p.m. Eastern Time. The regional round is a four-team double elimination event that will conclude on Sunday. The University of Michigan Golf Course is hosting a regional of the NCAA Women's Golf Championships today through Wednesday, featuring 12 teams, including Big Ten teams USC, Ohio State, and Northwestern, plus six individual qualifiers, including Michigan senior Lauren Sung. Also this week on the Maize and Blue calendar, baseball plays at Kent State tomorrow at 4 p.m. and then hosts Ohio State Thursday at 6 p.m., Friday at 4 p.m. and Saturday at 1 p.m. at Ray Fisher Stadium. Men's and women's track and field competes in the Big Ten Championships Friday, Saturday, and Sunday in Lincoln, Nebraska. Rowing competes in the Big Ten Championships Saturday and Sunday in Indianapolis. The Washington Wizards won the NBA draft lottery, which was held yesterday. The Utah Jazz will pick second. The Memphis Grizzlies pick third. The Chicago Bulls will pick fourth. The Pistons had the 21st overall pick in the first round of the NBA draft, which will take place June 23rd and 24th in Brooklyn, New York. The NBA draft combine started yesterday and runs through this Sunday in Chicago. Three Michigan men's basketball players, Jaxa Lindeborg, Adai Mara, and Merez Johnson Jr. are participating. For more sports, listen to the Big 1050 WTKA online at thebig1050.com.
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4: Sunny and bright today. A little cool. A high of only 59 degrees. Tomorrow, the clouds increase. Afternoon rain showers likely and a high around 62. And then Wednesday, mostly cloudy and cool. A high around 61. Thursday, overcast skies and a high 59. A chance of a couple of sprinkles later in the day. Right now, we've got 38 degrees at 6:30. And coming up, a brand new song from Teddy Swims for New Music Monday. But first, it's Noah Kahan, The Great Divide. It's Ann Arbor's 107.1.

still get excited about new music, and we know you do too. It's another New Music Monday track from Bank of Ann Arbor and 107.1.

Ann Arbor's 107.1, that's Teddy Swims, his latest single, Mr. Know-It-All, for New Music Monday, sponsored by Bank of Ann Arbor. Before that, we heard from Noah Kahan, The Great Divide, the title track from that album. Oh, excuse me. Excuse me, one second. All right, everything's fine. 22 minutes before 7 o'clock. And coming up in about a half an hour, a very cool text to win contest. You know, we do this every once in a while where you text us the occasional national keyword and then you qualify for a very cool prize. And this one involves a big rock star. Somebody that you know, somebody you're very, very familiar with, somebody you probably grew up listening to, and a very, very famous destination. And it's kind of close to home. So it's still a very cool prize pack, but if you do, you're not going to be on the plane very long. Let's put it that way. You probably won't get snacks on the plane. That's how close it is. It's a very cool prize pack once it's all said and done. But first, you're going to have to qualify. And to qualify, you're going to have to text us the occasional national keyword. And again, that brand new contest comes up in about a half an hour or so, just after 7 o'clock. Courtney Barnett's on the way. This is The Police on 107.1.

We're just 3 weeks away from the start of Sonic Lunch Season 19, June 4th with Lindsay Liu and Kate Peterson. 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

0: Ann Arbor's 107.1, Courtney Barnett, her latest Sight Unseen. And before that, the Police at 14 minutes before 7 o'clock. And coming up in just a few minutes, a brand new Text to Win contest. You're going to see a famous artist at a different city, and you're going to take a plane ride there and get a very cool prize package that goes along with it. I'm very excited to tell you about this. And in fact, I feel like the entire Ann Arbor metropolitan area, all of Washtenaw County, has kind of shut down until I get to this announcement. And what I want to say is, no, you should go about your day until this announcement is made. We don't want to shut down the entire city just for this announcement. That is not going to be, that's not the way to go. And I know that everybody's gathered around the radio. Everybody has stopped the day. You know, it's like, oh, I was going to go to work, but Scott Vertical is going to make this announcement. No, go ahead and go to work. You know, do your things. And the contest will still be there no matter what else you're doing today. So, while it does seem like a good idea to take the rest of the day off to recover from the Text to Win contest that I'm about to announce, it's probably unnecessary. Probably unnecessary. So just do your thing and proceed as normal.
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0: Looking good around town. We've got a little sunshine already this morning, so make sure you got your sunglasses on you and a light jacket. We have no precipitation in the forecast for this morning, so you are going to get where you're going on time. Going to announce that Text to Win contest here in a moment. You're also going to hear Made in Michigan music from Philip Michael Scales and Mumford & Sons latest next on 107.1.
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2: From the Cook & White Heating and Cooling newsroom, I'm Renee Vitale. Passengers are disembarking the cruise ship at the center of the Hanavirus outbreak in a carefully managed operation in Tenerife involving multiple nations. All passengers still aboard the vessel were screened Sunday and did not show signs of symptoms. Since the vessel departed Argentina last month, the deaths of three people have been linked to Hanavirus, a rare disease typically caused by exposure to infected rats, urine, or feces. According to the World Health Organization, it remains a low risk to the general public. Meanwhile, British medics parachuted onto a remote Atlantic island to treat a UK national with suspected hantavirus who left the ship weeks before the outbreak became clear. Russian President Vladimir Putin says that he believes the war in Ukraine may be coming to an end following a temporary three-day ceasefire tied to Russia's Victory Day celebrations in Moscow. The annual military parade was noticeably scaled back this year with fewer displays of heavy weapons amid security concerns and ongoing fighting. Putin also signaled openness to future security talks in Europe, while Ukraine remains cautious, accusing Russia of continuing attacks despite the ceasefire agreement. The truce also includes a planned prisoner exchange between the two countries. And the Ann Arbor Public Schools continue to see a steady increase in its four-year graduation rate. The numbers improved after a reporting error was corrected. The error had missed 51 students who graduated last summer. The corrected figures show a four-year graduation rate of 91.1%. That's an increase of 0.8% from 24 and the third highest over the past 10 years. That's the latest from the Cook & White newsroom. 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
3: I'm Ira Weintraub with the Santa Barbara Sports Update. Yesterday in the NBA playoffs, the Knicks beat the 76ers 144-114 to complete New York's four-game sweep of this Eastern Conference semifinal series in advance of the Eastern Conference Finals. The Timberwolves beat the Spurs 114-109 to tie this Western Conference semifinal series at 2-2. Tonight, Eastern Conference semifinal series game four, the Pistons at the Cavaliers, tips off in Cleveland at 8 o'clock. Detroit leads this series 2-1. Western Conference semifinal series game four, the Lakers host the Thunder tonight at 10:30 Eastern. Oklahoma City leads this series 3-0. The Tigers beat the Royals 6-3 last night, wrapping up their three-game series in Kansas City. Prior to the game, the Tigers placed outfielder Kerry Carpenter on the 10-day injured list with a left AC joint sprain. The Tigers are off today. They will be in New York for a three-game series with the Mets, with games tomorrow and Wednesday nights at 7:10 and Thursday at 1:10. Last night in the Stanley Cup playoffs, Montreal beat Buffalo 6-2 to take a 2-1 lead in this Eastern Conference second-round series. Anaheim beat Las Vegas 4-3 to tie this Western Conference second-round series at 2-2. Tonight, Western Conference second-round game four, Minnesota hosts Colorado at 8 o'clock Eastern time. The Avalanche lead this series 2-1. 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
4: It's going to be cool over the next couple of days, and not just because you're listening to Ann Arbor's 107.1. Temperature-wise, it's going to be cool. Sunny, bright today with a high of only 59. Tomorrow, the clouds increase. Afternoon rain showers likely, and a high around 62. And then Wednesday, mostly cloudy, cool, a high around 61. Thursday, overcast skies, a chance for a few sprinkles late in the day, and a high around 59. Right now, we've got 39 degrees here at the studio. 3 minutes before 7 o'clock, and you are about to hear about a brand new text to win contest, and it's a very fun one. You don't have to go very far once you've won it, but it's a cool package once you've won the whole thing. But you got to qualify first, so listen up for that. Also, Made in Michigan music from Philip Michael Scales. We are also going to hear from Johnny Blue Skies in the next hour. This is Mumford and Sons featuring Chris Stapleton. Here it's Ann Arbor's 107.1.
5: Here's my final serenade. Here's a gun and here's a blade. Here's

Ann Arbor's 107.1, that's Snow Caps. That's Katie and Allison Crutchfield. Of course, Katie Crutchfield from Waxahachie. And their song called Heathcliff. Before that, we heard new music from Mumford & Sons. Their latest Here, featuring Chris Stapleton. You can find that on the Prizefighter album from Mumford & Sons. 4 minutes after 7 o'clock, Monday, May 11th. Good morning. I'm Scott Vertical. Thank you so much for joining us today. It's going to be a nice day today, if you don't mind it being a little bit chilly. Sunny, bright, a high of only 59 degrees. Right now, we've got 39 degrees here at the studio, and you've been waiting patiently all weekend long for a brand new text to win contest. You're like, oh, give me that contest, man. Give me that contest. Well, I'm ready to announce it for you, and so get ready to text a keyword to 95819. This one, as I've been mentioning all morning, we're going to put you on a plane. You're not going to be on that plane very long. This is a shot to see John Mellencamp in Cuyahoga Falls, Ohio. That's suburban Cleveland. So we're going to fly you to Cleveland from Detroit. But you'll get round trip airfare for two, two-night hotel stay in Cleveland. You'll get two tickets to the Rock and Roll Hall of Fame Museum, plus $300 to spend at the museum store, plus $200 spending cash in the form of a gift card to cover ground transportation. And you're going to see John Mellencamp live, along with a VIP lounge package. You get access to the pre-show VIP lounge, including appetizers, beverages, commemorative stuff like a laminate, a lanyard, a wristband, a poster, a VIP gift item, and more. So you get treated like a VIP at the show. You get to hang out at the Rock and Roll Hall of Fame Museum, plus get a bunch of cash to spend there. And you get to see John Mellencamp live in Cuyahoga Falls, Ohio. I know. Usually, you know, a lot of times we're flying you to any city in the country. We're flying you to Las Vegas. Well, we're going to fly you to Cleveland. But it's a pretty cool thing that goes with it, right? You won't have to drive there. You won't have to drive to Cleveland. So here's what you do. You text the occasional national keyword to 95819. And right now that keyword is Jack. J-A-C-K, of course, like Jack and Diane, the John Mellencamp song. You'll go see his Dancing Words tour in Cleveland. If you win this, but first you can't win if you don't qualify. So qualify by texting us all of the keywords right now. Jack, J-A-C-K, to 95819. And maybe you'll see this guy live in Ohio. It's John Mellencamp on Ann Arbor's 107.1.

0: Ann Arbor's 107.1 Made in Michigan music from Philip Michael Scales, his latest single, I Found Out, for New Music Monday. 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And before that, John Mellencamp from the Scarecrow album in 1985, Lonely Old Night. And we play John Mellencamp because you could see him in Cuyahoga Falls, Ohio on July 21st. If you win, you get round trip airfare for two. From Detroit to Cleveland. I know, look, sometimes it's a short plane ride, but it's free, right? But you'll also, if you win this, you get tickets to the Rock and Roll Hall of Fame Museum, plus a gift card for the Rock and Roll Hall of Fame Museum store, $300 worth. You could buy some cool stuff at the Hall of Fame Museum for $300, plus spending cash in the form of a gift card to cover ground transportation. And once you get to the John Mellencamp show, you get treated like a VIP. You get access to the pre-show VIP lounge, appetizers, beverages, commemorative VIP stuff, a lanyard, wristband, poster, specially designed item, and more. And again, you're going to feel real super special. So if you want to win this, text the occasional national keyword to 95819. Right now, the keyword is Jack, J-A-C-K, of course, like Jack and Diane. Jack, J-A-C-K. Text that to 95819, and you're qualified to see John Mellencamp all the way in Ohio on his Dancing Words tour. He's going to be playing all of his greatest hits, and you might be there.
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0: Looks good around town. Not seeing any issues on the roadways right now. Next time we check traffic, I imagine it'll be a little bit more rush hour-y. But for right now, looking real good. I don't see any issues. So congratulations and good job, everybody. And good luck getting in there today. New music from Johnny Blue Skies on the way. We're also going to hear from Spoon, Casey Musgrave's latest next on 107.1.
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0: weeks before the outbreak became clear. Federal prosecutors have charged a former visiting scholar at the University of Michigan with allegedly lying to U.S. Customs and Border Protection agents at Detroit Metro Airport about his ties to a Chinese drone company linked to China's military. Court documents say Chuan Wang, a former research scholar at U of M, denied working for any military-related aerospace company and claimed that he worked for his father's roadside business when questioned in 23. Investigators allege Wang was actually the co-founder and chief technology officer of a Chinese drone manufacturer that builds unmanned aircraft for the People's Liberation Army. He's now facing a federal false statements charge in U.S. District Court in Detroit. And recent surges in gas prices have led to a sharp increase in the sale of hybrid vehicles. They're up 37% in the 2 months since the beginning of the Mideast conflict. Sales did increase by 11%, but are still far below where they were a year ago. That's the latest from the Cook & White Newsroom. 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
2: I'm Ira Weintraub with the St. Arbor Sports Update. The Michigan softball team last night earned an at-large bid for the NCAA softball tournament. Bonnie Thole's Wolverines will play in the Norman, Oklahoma Regional with host Oklahoma, Kansas, and Binghamton. Michigan will open NCAA tournament play against Kansas this Friday at 6 p.m. Eastern Time. The regional round is a four-team double elimination event that will conclude on Sunday. The University of Michigan Golf Course is hosting a regional of the NCAA Women's Golf Championships today through Wednesday, featuring 12 teams, including Big Ten teams USC, Ohio State, and Northwestern, plus six individual qualifiers, including Michigan senior Lauren Sung. Also this week on the Maize and Blue calendar, baseball plays at Kent State tomorrow at 4 p.m. and then hosts Ohio State Thursday at 6 p.m., Friday at 4 p.m. and Saturday at 1 p.m. at Ray Fisher Stadium. Men's and women's track and field competes in the Big Ten Championships Friday, Saturday, and Sunday in Lincoln, Nebraska. Rowing competes in the Big Ten Championships Saturday and Sunday in Indianapolis. The Washington Wizards won the NBA draft lottery, which was held yesterday. The Utah Jazz will pick second. The Memphis Grizzlies pick third. The Chicago Bulls will pick fourth. The Pistons had the 21st overall pick in the first round of the NBA draft, which will take place June 23rd and 24th in Brooklyn, New York. The NBA draft combine started yesterday and runs through this Sunday in Chicago. Three Michigan men's basketball players, Jaxa Lindeborg, Adai Mara, and Merez Johnson Jr. are participating. 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
3: Sunny and bright today, a little cool, a high of only 59, and then tomorrow, the clouds increase, some afternoon rain showers likely, and a high around 62. Wednesday, mostly cloudy, and a high 61, and kind of the same on Thursday, but a couple of sprinkles possible, and a high 59. Right now, we've got 40 degrees at 725. Coming up, Jimmy Eat World. We're also going to hear the latest from Johnny Blue Skies. This is the latest from Casey Musgraves. Dry spell, it's Ann Arbor's 107.1.

Ann Arbor's 107.1, that's Spoon with My Babe. And before that, Kacey Musgraves, her latest from the Middle of Nowhere album, the song Dry Spell. 28 minutes before 8 o'clock. And last week, we finally got to talk about Bank of Ann Arbor's Sonic Lunch, the concert series that happens every summertime at Liberty Plaza, downtown Ann Arbor, at the corner of Liberty and Division. Thursday mornings at 11:30. So June 4th, Thursday morning, June 4th, 11:30, you get down to Liberty Plaza and you see Made in Michigan artist Kate Peterson open up for Made in Michigan artist Lindsay Liu. Yeah, that's going to be a pretty fun show. And then we've got multiple shows happening all summer long. June 11th, it's The Accidentals with Emma Zink. June 18th, Grace Potter on the big stage. June 25th, Rio Costa. July 2nd, Laith El-Saadi. July 9th, Theo Katzman. July 23rd, it's Devin Gilfillian. July 30th, it's Joe Hurtler and the Rainbow Seekers. Oh, by the way, Theo Katzman, that's the big stage as well on July 9th. August 6th, Michigander celebrating his brand new album release. And it was going to be one of his very first performances after the new album comes out. So August 6th, Michigander at Bank of Ann Arbor Sonic Lunch. August 13th, Racing Mount Pleasant. August 20th, it's Axe and the Hatchet Men. And then August 27th, Mavis Staples. Yes, the Mavis Staples. And I have mentioned this a few times now, but like we've known about Mavis Staples for a very long time. I want to say like February, we knew that she was going to be doing that show. And it was so hard not to say anything. People would be like, oh, so what do you got coming up for Sonic Lunch? And I'd be like, I want to say Mavis Staples, stop asking me. No, but we're all super excited. It's a great lineup. So if you need to make some summertime plans, you know, it's free, right? Did I mention that part? It's so much fun and it's free. And Sonic Lunch from Bank of Ann Arbor. You can get details at annarbors107one.com. Johnny Blue Skies coming up after Jimmy Eat World on 107.1.

0: Ann Arbor's 107.1, that is Johnny Blue Skies, otherwise known as Sturgill Simpson. The song Situation. And before that, we heard from Jimmy Eat World. It is 19 minutes before 8 o'clock. We just announced a brand new Text to Win contest, and the current keyword is Jack, J-A-C-K, like Jack and Diane. Text Jack to 95819, and you might just be seeing John Mellencamp live in Ohio. Now, look, as the crow flies, it's a little less than 100 miles. To this show, but we'll put you on a plane anyway. Get round trip airfare for two to Cleveland. You stay there for a couple of nights. You get a couple of tickets to see John Mellencamp live in concert in Cuyahoga Falls, and tickets to the Rock and Roll Hall of Fame Museum, which if you've never been there, it's pretty cool. You know, you're going to see, you know, I know there's a lot of arguments about like who should be in the Rock and Roll Hall of Fame and who shouldn't be in the Rock and Roll Hall of Fame, but the museum itself is very cool. They have a lot of really cool memorabilia from the entire history of rock and roll and beyond. And it's a very, very cool place to visit. So when you visit there, you also get $300 in museum store gift card spending cash. You also get spending cash to cover the cost of ground transportation. Once you get to the John Mellencamp show, you get treated like a VIP. You get access to the VIP lounge. You get food. You get drinks. You get commemorative VIP stuff. Poster. Wristband, a special item that they haven't even decided on, and more. So, you want to see John Mellencamp live in Cleveland? I'm sorry, Cuyahoga Falls, just outside Cleveland. Well, text the word Jack, J-A-C-K, to 95819. And yeah, the distance is a little bit silly, you know, flying you to Cleveland. But the prize overall, that's a solid prize. It's a very, very cool prize. So, text Jack, J-A-C-K, to 95819. Good luck.
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0: Well, it's getting to be rush hour, but not too many problems on the roads quite yet. We've got a little bit of a slowdown, 94 westbound from about Wired Road into State Street, but it's not bad. Also a little bit slow at the M14 275-96 interchange. Also not too bad, US 23 south, but there is road construction around Silver Lake Road that is slowing you down a little bit through that stretch, so be aware of that. No precipitation in the forecast. You've got a sunny drive into work. Coming up, let's see. How about music from Cage the Elephant and the latest from Metric next on 107.1?
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4: From the Cook and White Heating and Cooling Newsroom, I'm Renee Vitale. Russian President Vladimir Putin says he believes the war in Ukraine may be coming to an end following a temporary three-day ceasefire tied to Russia's Victory Day celebrations in Moscow. The annual military parade was noticeably scaled back this year with fewer displays of heavy weapons and security concerns and ongoing fighting. Putin also signaled openness to future security talks in Europe, while Ukraine remains cautious, accusing Russia of continuing attacks despite the ceasefire agreement. The truce also includes a planned prisoner exchange between the two countries. The Ypsilanti Fire Department has received an evaluation from the Insurance Services Office, ranking it among the top 2% departments in Michigan. Ypsi Fire Chief Ken Hobbs says that the department has spent the last few years improving response times and training staff. He says those efforts helped them receive a high rating from the ISO, which evaluates fire protection capabilities and emergency response. Hobbs says homeowners and businesses could see lower insurance rates beginning in August because the department demonstrated strong reliability and effectiveness, and that the department would add new fire engines to improve its services further. And Michigan has recently warned its state employees against using insider information to make bets in online prediction markets. Concerns were raised in the state after an American soldier was charged with trading on Polymarket with classified information regarding the capture of the president in Venezuela. Michigan law and civil service rules prevent the use of confidential information gathered through a state employee's position for financial gain. That's the latest from the Cook and White Newsroom. 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
5: I'm Aaron Weintraub with the Santa Arbor Sports Update. Yesterday in the NBA playoffs, the Knicks beat the 76ers 144-114 to complete New York's four-game sweep of this Eastern Conference semifinal series in advance of the Eastern Conference Finals. The Timberwolves beat the Spurs 114-109 to tie this Western Conference semifinal series at 2-2. Tonight, Eastern Conference semifinal series game four, the Pistons at the Cavaliers, tips off in Cleveland at 8 o'clock. Detroit leads this series 2-1. Western Conference semifinal series game four, the Lakers host the Thunder tonight at 10:30 Eastern. Oklahoma City leads this series 3-0. The Tigers beat the Royals 6-3 last night, wrapping up their three-game series in Kansas City. Prior to the game, the Tigers placed outfielder Kerry Carpenter on the 10-day injured list with a left AC joint sprain. The Tigers are off today. They will be in New York for a three-game series with the Mets, with games tomorrow and Wednesday nights at 7:10 and Thursday at 1:10. Last night in the Stanley Cup playoffs, Montreal beat Buffalo 6-2 to take a 2-1 lead in this Eastern Conference second-round series. Anaheim beat Las Vegas 4-3 to tie this Western Conference second-round series at 2-2. Tonight, Western Conference second round game four, Minnesota hosts Colorado at 8 o'clock Eastern time. The Avalanche lead this series 2-1. 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
6: Mostly cloudy today with a high around 59 degrees. Cloudy tomorrow, it may get a little rainy as the day rolls on. Looking for a high 57. Wednesday remains cloudy with a high 54. And then Thursday cloudy and a bit milder as we climb all the way up to 62 degrees right now. 41 here at the studio with some sunshine pouring in the window here. That's kind of nice. Coming up, a keyword to get you to see John Mellencamp live in Cleveland. Yeah. Cool stuff, plus a whole prize package that goes with it. You're also going to hear the latest from Courtney Barnett for New Music Monday. This is Metric, their latest victim of luck. It's Ann Arbor's 107.1.

Two icons of American folk, rock, and country music are sharing one stage at Meadowbrook on Friday, July 24th. Emmylou Harris and Graham Nash. If you'd like to win tickets, text the word NASH, N-A-S-H, to 734-998-1071.

Ann Arbor's 107.1, that is Brandi Carlile, You and Me on the Rock. Before that, U2 and Metric, their latest Victim of Luck from their album Romanticize the Dive. It is 7 minutes after 8 o'clock, Monday, May 11th. Hi, good morning. I'm Scott Vertical. Hope your Monday is off to a good start so far. Sunshine-wise, it's pretty good. It's going to be a little chilly today, but mostly cloudy, a high around 59 degrees. So not too bad, not too bad. If you don't mind it, a little bit chilly, and that's me. I kind of don't. I don't mind when springtime feels like springtime. You know what I mean? It doesn't have to be summer yet. We can take our time getting to summer. We'll be there. This summer, John Mellencamp is going on tour. He's bringing his greatest hits on the road on his Dancing Words tour. And we would love to send you to see John Mellencamp live, including a visit to the Rock and Roll Hall of Fame. It's a pretty cool prize package. So if you win this, you get 2 premium tickets to see John Mellencamp in Cuyahoga Falls on July 21st. Now, that's just outside Cleveland. And so we will get you round-trip airfare for 2, upwards of 150 miles or so, all the way from the Detroit airport to the Cleveland airport. But once you're there, you get a 2-night hotel stay, 2 tickets to the Rock and Roll Hall of Fame Museum, plus $300 to spend in the gift shop. And Rock and Roll Hall of Fame Museum is really, really cool. If you are a music fan at all, you're going to see stuff. At the Rock and Roll Hall of Fame, probably one of the favorite things that I saw was an outfit that David Bowie wore on the Glass Spider tour, which is not a great tour, but it was he stood up at the way up at the top of the stage, and he had these wings, these metal wings, and it was very cool. And I saw that live way back in the day, and then there at the Hall of Fame Museum, there is the outfit right there. I was like, wow, now I can see it up close instead of from the last row of main floor. But it's stuff like that, and you're just going to get blown away by some of the stuff at the museum if you've never been there. Plus, we'll get you 200 spending cash for transportation. And once you get to the John Mellencamp show, you get access to the VIP lounge, including food and beverages, a VIP kit, including a poster, a lanyard, and a VIP gift item, and more. All you have to do is text us the occasional national keyword, and right now the keyword is Jack, like Jack and Diane. Text Jack, J-A-C-K, to 95819, and you're qualified for that very cool prize package to see John Mellencamp, his greatest hits in Ohio, and a trip to the Rock and Roll Hall of Fame. It's a pretty nice package. So text the word Jack, J-A-C-K, to 95819. Good luck. Cage the Elephant coming up after Monrovia. 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

0: Ann Arbor's 107.1, that's Camp Officer of Love at 19 minutes after 8 o'clock. Coming up next hour, Monday morning at the movies with our friend Nick Alderink from the Michigan In-State Theaters. Now, he's got Cinetopia going on this week. It's a big-time festival. He's in charge of the whole thing, so he's going to be very busy all week long. So we do appreciate that he is coming by today, but he's going to take next Monday off. And then the Monday after that is Memorial Day. So Nick's not going to talk to us for a couple of weeks after today. So he's got a huge rundown of things happening over the next couple of weeks. And it's kind of a bummer that we're not going to be able to talk about every single one of these things. But my gosh, if you go to marquee-arts.org, you can start planning your trip to the Michigan or State Theaters or both. And Monday morning at the movies coming up in a little over an hour.
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0: We've got some of our usual slowdowns, but lighter than usual traffic volume today so far. 94 westbound around Huron, all the way to State Street, a little bit slow. We've got our slowdowns heading to the M14 275-96 interchange. That road construction, US 23 southbound around Silver Lake Road, could slow you down just a touch. But generally speaking, looks pretty good out on the roads. Congratulations, everybody. Coming up, we'll talk more about John Mellencamp and how maybe you could get treated like a VIP when you see him in Ohio. Courtney Barnett has a brand new song that we're going to hear in a little bit. Also, the Strokes have a new song as well. Erasure, next on 107.1.
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5: From the Cook & White Heating and Cooling Newsroom, I'm Renee Vitale. Passengers are disembarking the cruise ship at the center of the Hanavirus outbreak in a carefully managed operation in Tenerife involving multiple nations. All passengers still aboard the vessel were screened Sunday and did not show signs of symptoms. Since the vessel departed Argentina last month, the deaths of three people have been linked to Hanavirus, a rare disease typically caused by exposure to infected rats, urine, or feces. According to the World Health Organization, it remains a low risk to the general public. Meanwhile, British medics parachuted onto a remote Atlantic island to treat a UK national with suspected hantavirus who left the ship weeks before the outbreak became clear. Russian President Vladimir Putin says that he believes the war in Ukraine may be coming to an end following a temporary three-day ceasefire tied to Russia's Victory Day celebrations in Moscow. The annual military parade was noticeably scaled back this year with fewer displays of heavy weapons amid security concerns and ongoing fighting. Putin also signaled open to future security talks in Europe, while Ukraine remains cautious, accusing Russia of continuing attacks despite the ceasefire agreement. The truce also includes a planned prisoner exchange between the two countries. And the Ann Arbor Public Schools continue to see a steady increase in

0: It's for your graduation rate. The numbers improved after a reporting error was corrected. The error had missed 51 students who graduated last summer. The corrected figures show a four-year graduation rate of 91.1%. That's an increase of 0.8% from 24 and the third highest over the past 10 years. That's the latest from the Cook & White newsroom. 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
1: I'm Ira Weintraub with the St. Arbor Sports Update. The Michigan softball team last night earned an at-large bid for the NCAA softball tournament. Bonnie Thole's Wolverines will play in the Norman, Oklahoma Regional with host Oklahoma, Kansas, and Binghamton. Michigan will open NCAA tournament play against Kansas this Friday at 6 p.m. Eastern Time. The regional round is a four-team double elimination event that will conclude on Sunday. The University of Michigan Golf Course is hosting a regional of the NCAA Women's Golf Championships today through Wednesday, featuring 12 teams, including Big Ten teams USC, Ohio State, and Northwestern, plus six individual qualifiers, including Michigan senior Lauren Sung. Also this week on the Maize and Blue calendar, baseball plays at Kent State tomorrow at 4 p.m., and then hosts Ohio State Thursday at 6 p.m., Friday at 4 p.m., and Saturday at 1 p.m. at Ray Fisher Stadium. Men's and women's track and field competes in the Big Ten Championships Friday, Saturday, and Sunday in Lincoln, Nebraska. Rowing competes in the Big Ten Championships Saturday and Sunday in Indianapolis. The Washington Wizards won the NBA draft lottery, which was held yesterday. The Utah Jazz will pick second. The Memphis Grizzlies pick third. The Chicago Bulls will pick fourth. The Pistons had the 21st overall pick in the first round of the NBA draft, which will take place June 23rd and 24th in Brooklyn, New York. The NBA draft combine started yesterday and runs through this Sunday in Chicago. Three Michigan men's basketball players, Jaxa Lindeborg, Adai Mara, and Merez Johnson Jr. are participating. 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
4: Well, today a little cool, but mostly cloudy and a high around 59 degrees. Tomorrow, cloudy skies and possible rain later in the day and a high around 57. It's still cool on Wednesday, cloudy and a high around 54. Thursday, we get a little bit warmer, cloudy and a high around 62. Right now, 40 degrees at 8:30. Oh my gosh, I need to open up the 107.1 ticket window. This week, it came from the 80s. We've got all sorts of tickets for amazing 80s bands. Type shows. And so coming up here in a few moments, I will get you in to see Squeeze and Adamant and Haircut 100 at the Masonic on September 27th. What a fun show that's going to be. I'm about to open up the 107.1 ticket window and get you in right now. Speaking of the 80s, it's Erasure on Ann Arbor's 107.1.

0: Harper's 107.1, The Strokes Going Shopping. That's their latest. And before that, Erasure, A Little Respect. That song, of course, from 1988. And we are going back to the 80s all week long when we open up the 107.1 ticket window. It came from the 80s is what we're calling it. All the tickets we've got this week are throwback bands. They're flashback bands. They're retro bands. They are legacy bands. They're classic bands. They're timeless bands. And so forth. So this week, you're going to have a chance to see Todd Rundgren. You're going to have a chance to see Men at Work and Toad the Wet Sprocket. You're going to have a chance to see Alison Moyet, Soft Cell, and the Human League. You're also going to have a chance to see
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0: Squeeze and Adamant, along with Haircut 100, live at the Masonic on September 27th. I'm going to be at that show. I'm very excited. This is going to be a great show. We would love to have you come. 734-998-1071. 734-998-1071. We'll get you in to see Squeeze and Adamant and Haircut 100 at the Masonic on September 27th. 734-998-1071. Good luck. It's Matt Nathanson.

still get excited about new music, and we know you do too. It's another New Music Monday track from Bank of Ann Arbor and 107.1.

0: Ann Arbor's 107.1. That is Courtney Barnett with her latest Wonder from the Creature of Habit album, New Music Monday, sponsored by Bank of Ann Arbor. And before that, Matt Nathanson. It is 13 minutes before 9 o'clock, and congratulations going out to Sarah from Livonia. She and I were just talking. We were kind of geeking out a little bit. We're both very excited. We're each very excited to go to see Squeeze and Adamant and Haircut 100 at the Masonic on September 27th. She was like, I've never seen them before. I was like, I've never seen them before. We're going to. For me, like, I listened to Squeeze and Adamant back in the 80s, but my wife was a bigger fan than I was, and so she still has some of the records. Like, I literally have put on an Adamant record in my basement. So, like, now, these two bands in particular, Squeeze and Adamant, are kind of the perfect pairing, because when I hear each one of these bands, I don't think of the 80s, honestly. I'm going to get a little sappy here, but I do think of my wife, because she's such a big fan. And I am also a big fan, so it's going to be a great show. Sarah, welcome to the winner's circle. If you happen to see us there, please say hello. Although at the Masonic, it is very tight corners and so forth, and so we may not see each other. It's tough to walk around inside the Masonic. But anyway, congratulations, Sarah. Enjoy that show. Coming up, I've got a brand new keyword to get you qualified to see John Mellencamp live in Cuyahoga Falls, Ohio, on July 21st. If you win this, you get round trip airfare for two to Cleveland, and then you get two tickets to the Rock and Roll Hall of Fame Museum, plus cash to spend at the store, plus cash to spend for ground transportation. Plus, once you get to the John Mellencamp show, you get access to the pre-show VIP lounge. You get treated like a VIP with food and drink and a whole VIP kit full of merch that you get to take with you. All you got to do is text us the occasional national keyword. Right now, that keyword is Jack, like Jack and Diane, J-A-C-K. Text Jack to 95819 and do this now, because a brand new keyword's coming up.
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0: We've got a couple of slowdowns to discuss. US 23 southbound coming into town quite slow at Silver Lake Road through that construction there. We've also got slowdowns 94 eastbound at Michigan all the way through State Street. It is slow M14 eastbound starting around Sheldon Road as you head to the M14 275-96 interchange. A lot of this stuff is what we expected. So unfortunately it's there, but we did expect it. So hopefully you're not surprised by too many things happening out there. Coming up, we're going to talk to Nick Aldering from the Michigan and State Theaters about Monday morning at the movies. Let's learn what's going on at our favorite theaters in town. We're also going to hear brand new music from Noah Kahan, the latest from Young the Giant on the way, and the latest from Devin Gafilian, too.
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6: A better life with Dr. Sanjay Gupta.
7: The risk of stroke goes up for all of us as we age. But for women, the risk really amplifies after menopause. In fact, one in five women in the United States between the ages of 55 and 75 will have a stroke. But according to a new study carried out by researchers in California, adhering to the Mediterranean diet can significantly lower that risk. One expert said, "We continue to see study after study showing that a predominantly plant-based diet improves all sorts of different outcomes. Now, with this diet in particular, you've seen it lower the risk of certain types of cancer, diabetes, depression, dementia, even gum disease. Now, as a reminder, the Mediterranean diet prioritizes eating vegetables, fruits, beans, olive oil, nuts and fish, and limiting meat and dairy." I'm Dr. Sanjay Gupta, helping you live a better life.
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8: From the Cook & White Heating and Cooling Newsroom, I'm Renee Vitale. Passengers are disembarking the cruise ship at the center of the HANA virus outbreak in a carefully managed operation in Tenerife involving multiple nations. All passengers still aboard the vessel were screened Sunday and did not show symptoms. Since the vessel departed Argentina last month, the deaths of three people have been linked to HANA virus. According to the World Health Organization, it remains a low risk to the general public. Meanwhile, British medics parachuted onto a remote Atlantic island to treat a UK national with suspected hantavirus who left the ship weeks before the outbreak became clear. Federal prosecutors have charged a former visiting scholar at the University of Michigan with allegedly lying to U.S. Customs and Border Protection agents at Detroit Metro Airport about his ties to a Chinese drone company linked to China's military. Court documents say Chuan Wang, a former research scholar at U of M, denied working for any military-related aerospace company and claimed that he worked for his father's roadside business when questioned in 23. Investigators allege Wang was actually the co-founder and chief technology officer of a Chinese drone manufacturer that builds unmanned aircraft for the People's Liberation Army. He's now facing a federal false statements charge in U.S. District Court in Detroit. And recent surges in gas prices have led to a sharp increase in the sale of hybrid vehicles. They're up 37% in the 2 months since the beginning of the Mideast conflict. Sales did increase by 11%, but are still far below where they were a year ago. That's the latest from the Cook & White Newsroom. 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
10: I'm Aaron Weintraub with the Santa Arbor Sports Update. Yesterday in the NBA playoffs, the Knicks beat the 76ers 144-114 to complete New York's four-game sweep of this Eastern Conference semifinal series in advance of the Eastern Conference Finals. The Timberwolves beat the Spurs 114-109 to tie this Western Conference semifinal series at 2-2. Tonight, Eastern Conference semifinal series game four, the Pistons at the Cavaliers, tips off in Cleveland at 8 o'clock. Detroit leads this series 2-1. Western Conference semifinal series game four, the Lakers host the Thunder tonight at 10:30 Eastern. Oklahoma City leads this series 3-0. The Tigers beat the Royals 6-3 last night, wrapping up their three-game series in Kansas City. Prior to the game, the Tigers placed outfielder Kerry Carpenter on the 10-day injured list with a left AC joint sprain. The Tigers are off today. They will be in New York for a three-game series with the Mets, with games tomorrow and Wednesday nights at 7:10 and Thursday at 1:10. Last night in the Stanley Cup playoffs, Montreal beat Buffalo 6-2 to take a 2-1 lead in this Eastern Conference second-round series. Anaheim beat Las Vegas 4-3 to tie this Western Conference second-round series at 2-2. Tonight, Western Conference second round game four, Minnesota hosts Colorado at 8 o'clock Eastern time. The Avalanche lead this series 2-1. 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
11: Mostly cloudy today with a high around 59, cloudy tomorrow, and maybe some rain later in the day with a high 57. Wednesday remains cloudy with a high around 54, and then Thursday a little milder, but still cloudy and a high around 62. Right now we've got 42 degrees at 2 minutes before 9 o'clock. We're about to talk to Nick Aldering from the Michigan and State Theaters about a whole bunch of stuff happening at those theaters for Monday morning at the movies. I've got a brand new keyword for you to see John Mellencamp live on his greatest hits tour. Wet Leg is on the way. So is the latest from Noah Kahan for New Music Monday. Man, there's so much going on. This is Devin Gafilian featuring Corey Wong on guitar. Of course, Devin Gafilian going to be at Bank of Ann Arbor's Sonic Lunch on July 23rd. This is IRL. It's Ann Arbor's 107.1. We'll be right back.

Ann Arbor's 107.1, Young the Giant, Different Kind of Love, the name of that song from the album Victory Garden. Before that, we heard from Jenny Lewis and the latest from Devin Gafilian, IRL, featuring Corey Wong on guitar. Of course, Devin Gafilian, one of the many amazing headliners we have for Bank of Ann Arbor's Sonic Lunch. You will see Devin Gafilian July 23rd at Liberty Plaza, 11:30 in the morning on a Thursday, for free. It's one of the most fun things that ever happens in Ann Arbor, and we love being part of it. Bank of Ann Arbor's Sonic Lunch. Al Bettis opening up for Devin Gafilian. Al, you know, I've seen he's played a couple of times this Sonic Lunch now. Absolutely crushes it. Absolutely crushes it. I'm looking forward to seeing Made in Michigan artist Al Bettis opening for Devin Gafilian. It's going to really be something else. July 23rd, get the whole lineup at Ann Arbor's 107one.com. 10 minutes after 9 o'clock, Monday, May 11th. Good morning. I'm Scott Vertical. Mostly cloudy today, so we're not going to see a ton of sunshine. A high around 59 degrees right now, 42 degrees here at the studio. And Nick Alderink making his way in now to talk about Monday morning at the movies. Now, he's going to take next week off to recover from Cinetopia. Understandably, he's got a big week ahead of him. We're going to talk about Cinetopia. It's an amazing film festival coming starting this Wednesday to the Michigan and State Theaters. And Nick has lined up a lot of really great stuff, and he's going to tell us all about it. But then we're going to try to squeeze in a couple of more weeks worth of chatting about things. And they have a wonderful lineup. The second half of May, we're not going to talk to Nick. Okay, basically. So the second half of May is loaded with amazing films coming to the Michigan and State Theaters. And we're going to talk about those coming up in just a little bit, plus a brand new keyword to get qualified to see John Mellencamp in the exotic city of Cuyahoga Falls, Ohio. That's right, just outside Cleveland. Boom! Treating you to the best of the best of Ohio. That's what we do here at Ann Arbor's 107.1. Hey, it's a free trip. It's a very cool, very free trip, and I'll tell you about it coming up after Wet Leg. This is Mosh 2. It's Ann Arbor's 107.1.

0: Ann Arbor's 107.1, Noah Kahan, his latest American Cars from his album The Great Divide. 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Wet Leg before that. It is 20 minutes after 9 o'clock, and you need a brand new keyword for our brand new Text to Win contest. Oh my goodness, this just kicked off this morning, and it's a pretty cool prize package. We will get you to see the John Mellencamp concert in Cuyahoga Falls, Ohio, on July 21st. Now, that is suburban Cleveland, but you still get round-trip airfare for two from Detroit to Cleveland. Not too shabby. Plus, you get to stay in a hotel for a couple of nights. You get tickets to the Rock and Roll Hall of Fame Museum, which is a very cool museum. Lots of really great history there. Plus, $300 to spend in the museum store. Again, you're going to pick up some amazing stuff. Plus $200 in spending cash for ground transportation. Then, when you get to the show to see John Mellencamp live on stage, singing all of his greatest hits, you get to hang out in the VIP lounge. You get appetizers, beverages, a VIP kit, including a laminate, a lanyard, a wristband, a poster, and even a special item that they don't even know what it is yet. That's how special it is. So, you need a brand new keyword to do all of this, and right now the keyword is Diane. Oh, you didn't see that one coming. The last one was Jack. This one's Diane. D-I-A-N-E. Text Diane, D-I-A-N-E, to 95819, and you're qualified for this very cool prize package to go all the way to Cleveland to see John Mellencamp. It is a pretty neat pile of stuff. So text the word Diane, D-I-A-N-E, to 95819.
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0: Looking pretty good on the roads right now. Nothing unexpected happening. We've got our usual slowdowns, 94 east and west around Jackson. Our usual slowdowns at the M14 275 96 interchange. And then coming into town, US 23 southbound, that construction is slowing you down kind of significantly at Silver Lake Road. So something to keep in mind if you got to go out and about in that direction today. Coming up Monday morning at the movies with our good friend Nick Alderink from the Michigan In-State Theaters. Mumford & Sons and Hosier next on 107.1.
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5: You ever wonder why the same cold virus makes some people so sick and others not sick at all? Well, according to an interesting new study out of Yale School of Medicine, one key factor is how quickly the cells in their noses, called nasal cells, respond to the virus and contain it. It's called the interferon response, and it can vary for different people. Now, when that response gets inhibited, it can trigger a different reaction, which leads to excessive mucus production and inflammation. In other words, a cold that is a lot more miserable. Of course, there are other factors at play: your genetics, any underlying conditions, immunity from vaccinations or previous infections. If you are trying really hard not to get sick, high-quality masks, they can be very effective. Also, good old-fashioned hand washing. And remember not to touch your face. I'm Dr. Sanjay Gupta, helping you live a better life.
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1: Ann Arbor's 107.1, that's Mumford & Sons and Hozier with Rubber Band Man. It's 29 minutes before 10 o'clock every Monday morning, right around the same time. We celebrate the movies with Nick Aldering from the Michigan Estate Theaters, here to talk about Monday morning at the movies. Good morning, Nick.
2: Good morning, Scott.
1: How are you?
2: I am doing great. How are you?
1: I'm good. you have a big week ahead of
2: yes.
1: you.
2: Yes.
1: You're kind
2: yeah.
1: of almost... probably already exhausted.
2: Yeah.
1: from all the planning and the preparation that goes yeah. into Cinetopia.
2: Yeah.
1: But it must be so satisfying once it's over.
2: Oh, yeah. We are in for a really great week. You know, yeah. it's been months and months of preparation up to this week.
1: Yeah.
2: And I'm looking forward to everyone seeing everything we've cooked up here.
1: Well, why don't you throw us a couple of highlights? You've been talking about it for the last couple of weeks. And now this is finally the time to actually pay attention to what Nick is about to say.
2: Yeah.
1: So what are you opening with?
2: So our festival runs May 13th through the 17th, though the opening day is really this Thursday. But on Wednesday, for anyone with a VIP pass, and by the way, we have VIP passes, we have all movie passes, and we have student passes, as well as individual tickets. And if you bought that VIP pass, you get an extra day this Wednesday at 7:30. We're going to kick things off with Peter Asher, Everywhere Man. Yeah. Now, this is a documentary about Peter Asher, who is a child actor. He was a pop star. He was a record producer. And so this documentary tells his extraordinary life from his own words as his career intersected with some of the greatest artists and musicians of the last six decades.
1: Yes. Notably, Paul McCartney lived in the yes. same house as yeah. Paul McCartney for
2: yeah.
1: a while.
2: Yeah.
1: Yeah, like when he wrote, Paul wrote Yesterday.
2: Yeah.
1: Like Peter
2: yeah.
1: Asher was one of the first people to hear it.
2: That's right. Yeah.
1: So amazing
2: yeah.
1: stuff. I'm sorry. Go ahead.
2: Yeah. No, yeah. yeah, and, yeah. and Paul gave yeah. Peter and Gordon their first hit.
1: Yeah.
2: And he worked for Apple with Paul McCartney. Yeah. And then he produced James Taylor and many other musicians. Yeah. yeah it's a very big life that he has. It's,
1: right.
2: it's still going. So
1: yeah.
2: That plays again May 13th. That's just for VIPs, but you can also catch it May 16th.
1: Huh.
2: We have one more screening of it.
1: Very cool. So a couple of reasons to get in on Cinetopia.
2: Yeah.
1: What is Sons of Detroit? We talked about this
2: yeah,
1: one, right?
2: Yeah, this yeah. is our official opening night film. That'll be Thursday at 7:30. And it follows Jeremy Shido, who revisits Detroit to reconnect with a cousin from his past, examining themes of race and chosen family bonds.
1: Ah.
2: Also explores white flight and the history of Detroit. Mm-hmm. And we'll, of course, have Jeremy Shido in attendance for a post-film discussion.
1: Oh.
2: And this is its Michigan debut. It is played
1: wow.
2: at a few other festivals in the country, but we have got its first Michigan screening this Thursday.
1: Very cool. Film fans, you got to get in on Cinetopia
2: yeah.
1: because you also have this Friday night. So this sounds like this is going to be like a big movie.
2: Yeah.
1: You know,
2: yeah.
1: power ballad. It sounds yeah. like it's going to be a big one.
2: Yeah, it's going to be opening to the public in June. So this is really a chance
1: wow.
2: to see it before anyone else
1: wow.
2: in the country. Power ballad, May, this Friday at 6:30. This is from director John Carney, who made Once, and it stars Paul Rudd and Nick Jonas. Paul Rudd plays a washed-up wedding singer, and Nick Jonas plays a fading boy band star. A little meta narrative there.
1: Yeah.
2: As they bond over music in a late-night jam session, and then the Nick Jonas steals a song from Paul Rudd, and Paul Rudd has to convince everyone that he wrote the song that
1: wow.
2: is giving Nick Jonas his big comeback career.
1: That kind of thing probably happens a lot in real
2: yeah.
1: life, so I can imagine the frustration from an artist.
2: Yeah.
1: Like, no, that's my song.
2: But it's very funny. It's very feel good. There's some really great music in it.
1: Oh, very
2: yeah.
1: cool. And yeah,
2: yeah,
1: so Power Ballad, see it before the rest of the world
2: yeah.
1: Friday night at 6:30.
2: Yeah.
1: A part of Cinetopia, and then
2: yeah.
1: you've got a name that we can only say
2: yes.
1: part of.
2: Yes.
1: F-Toys.
2: They'll yeah. be playing this Saturday at 7 o'clock. This is about a young woman who seeks to break a curse by raising $1,000 for psychics in a pre-millennium alternate universe. She navigates the seedy underbelly of Trash Town via scooter, encountering bizarre characters along the way. And this is from writer-director star Annapurna Shriam, and who will be in attendance for
1: oh,
2: a post-film
1: wow.
2: discussion as well.
1: Wow.
2: And so this one has played at South by Southwest. It's been all over the world. It's kind of at the end of its festival circuit, but it's very funny, it's very entertaining, it's very John Waters-esque, but has a little bit more heart to it than John Waters typically put in his films.
1: Movies yeah. have more heart in them than John Waters. No.
2: Yeah.
1: yeah. But yeah, so that is Saturday night, yeah. May 16th at 7 o'clock. Again,
2: yeah.
1: see these before anybody else
2: yeah.
1: is seeing them.
2: Yeah.
1: And then one more that you wanted to highlight. You've got tons of movies happening, but we're just highlighting a few of them.
2: Yeah, yeah. These are what we call our spotlight features.
1: Gotcha.
2: Every day we have a film in the main auditorium that we're kind of funneling people to. And our closing night film is a film called Anna Kubijagan.
1: Okay.
2: And that'll be playing this Sunday at 7 o'clock. And this documents the emotional and vital work of the MACPRA, which is the Michigan Anishinaabeg Cultural Preservation and Reparation Alliance, made up of reparation specialists representing all Michigan tribes who fight to bring their ancestors and funerary objects home from settler colonial institutions like museums, libraries, and archives.
1: Oh my goodness, that sounds really important.
2: Yes, and we're gonna from two directors, brothers, the Khalil brothers. We're gonna have Zach Khalil in attendance for the screening.
1: Wow, that's great. And so, so you've got a huge lineup of stuff for Cinetopia. Go to marquee-arts.org/Cinetopia, and then so give us a. If I want to buy one ticket, two tickets, what's the kind of deal with that?
2: Yeah, yeah. Well, there's passes, and those will get you into all the movies, and they're really great deals. I think that if you get an all movie pass, you just have to see seven films and you'll get your money's worth. You can, if you schedule your day right, you can probably see at least 15 films at the festival through the weekend.
1: Wow. Yeah. Holy cow. Mm-hmm. All right. Cinetopia. And you're going to be exhausted once it's all over for you and Nick.
2: Yeah. But marquee-arts.org/Cinetopia. That will give you the complete lineup. We have 18 films. And you, if you don't feel like getting a pass, you can get individual tickets there as well.
1: Very cool. Mm-hmm. All right. And so is that the only thing you have going on at the theater?
2: No.
1: So, still got some special screenings happening.
2: Yeah, our Art House Revival series is continuing. We're celebrating documentaries this month, and we have Harlan County, USA from 1976. That'll be playing tomorrow, May 12th at 7 o'clock. This is a huge documentary from Barbara Koppel about a 13-month struggle between a community fighting to survive and corporation dedicated to the bottom line about miners. It was about a miners' strike.
1: Yeah.
2: And still to come this month, we have Hoop Dreams. That'll be playing on May 19th, and that'll be on 35mm.
1: Wow.
2: And Grey Gardens was our community-selected film, and that'll be playing May 26th.
1: Classic stuff.
2: Yeah.
1: But yeah, Harlan County, USA, I mean, it's from 1976, so it's 50 years old, right?
2: Yes, yeah.
1: And a lot of the topics in there are still relevant today.
2: Yeah.
1: It's bizarre how little progress some parts of this country have made in 50 years.
2: Yeah.
1: But you've got some of the regular stuff happening as well, continuing things.
2: Yeah, continuing at the State, you can catch The Devil Wears Prada 2, The Christophers, The Drama, and Project Hail Mary hanging in there for another week.
1: Yeah, and then, you know, once Cinetopia is over, like we said, we're not going to chat for a couple of weeks, so you want to give some folks some highlights of things coming up in the second half of May, including a little Star Trek movie.
2: Yeah.
1: Oh, I mean Star Wars. Sorry.
2: Yeah. Well, we're going to have The Mandalorian and Grogu. That'll be, of course, opening May 21st.
1: And that's going to be fun to see on the big screen. I mean, we've been watching Mandalorian on the little screen for a while. Let's go see him on the big screen. Yeah. That's going to be a blast.
2: Yeah. And I Love Boosters is going to be opening the same day. The latest from director Boots Riley, who made Sorry to Bother You.
1: Yeah.
2: It's going to be his movies are very entertaining, but really cut deep at the same time.
1: Yes, and they're kinetic and they're colorful.
2: Yeah.
1: And I am looking forward to seeing I Love Boosters. Yeah. I think it looks really, really great.
2: Yeah.
1: And now, you're not going to be here, so we're giving a quick rundown. And I'm a little bit upset with you that we don't have time to talk about all these samurai films.
2: I know. I'm very disappointed because not only do we have samurai films coming up, but we're doing a little theme of, I'm calling it A Galaxy Not So Far Away, the films that inspired Star Wars.
1: Yeah,
2: as people are getting their Mandalorian in.
1: Yeah, I wish we could talk about every single one of these films, but I'm going to ask you to just give us a quick run to just the titles.
2: Yeah.
1: And then people can go to marquee-arts.org for when they're playing.
2: Coming up May 21st through the 31st, Harakiri from 1962, Lady Snowblood from 73, Jason and the Argonauts from 63.
1: It's so good.
2: Hidden Fortress from 1958. One of those films that really, that when you talk about films that inspired Star Wars, Hidden Fortress comes up
1: 100%.
2: First.
1: 100%.
2: Yep. Once Upon a Time in the West, the 1968. American Graffiti from 1973. George Lucas's film before Star Wars. 12 O'Clock High. Ghost Dog, The Way of the Samurai, a 1999 samurai film starring Forest Whitaker. Kill Bill, The Whole Bloody Affair. That is Kill Bill 1 and 2 together.
1: With missing parts that are put back in.
2: That's right. Yeah, uh-huh. And King Kong, our next monster matinee, the original 1933. And Some Like It Hot from 1959. It's going to be a part of our summer class. Classics series, and that is May 31st. Marilyn Monroe's her would be 100th birthday is June 1st.
1: Oh wow!
2: So we're giving a little Marilyn Monroe in there.
1: Wow. Yeah. Again, I'm a little bit upset that we can't talk about every single one of these films. I love so many of those films on that list that you just that you just gave us. So much good stuff coming to the Michigan and State Theaters, plus Cinetopia this week. Nick, I wish you the best of luck with Cinetopia. Break all the legs and get some good rest after when it's all done. What is the website where I can go to find out about all this and more?
2: Marquee-arts.org.
1: Awesome. Dude, have a great week. Couple of weeks and we'll talk with you
2: soon.
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0: Ann Arbor's 107.1, that is Milky Chance with Colorado. Sorry, I was standing up and the song ended and I was like, oh, I am not facing the right direction. You should have seen it. It was very funny. Depeche Mode before that with Personal Jesus. It is 11 minutes before 10 o'clock. And the current keyword to get you qualified to see John Mellencamp in Cuyahoga Falls, Ohio. And a trip to the Rock and Roll Hall of Fame and spending cash and you get treated like a VIP at the show. It's a pretty cool prize pack. And right now, that keyword is Diane, D-I-A-N-E. Text that to 95819 and you're qualified. And keep listening because Kelly's got more keywords for you throughout the day. She's also got 107 minutes of nonstop music lined up for you, including Sheryl Crow, R.E.M., Lord Huron is coming up as well. Death Cab for Cutie kicks off that 107 minutes of nonstop music with their latest, Riptides. I hope you have a great rest of your day. I hope something good happens for you. You and I will chat again tomorrow.
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2: 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And we've got John covering a Van Morrison classic. 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
5: A better life with Dr. Sanjay Gupta.
6: What are the chances you are listening to this while drinking a nice hot cup of coffee? If so, don't let me stop you. For years, we've been reporting on the health benefits of coffee, and that's not going to stop today. A new study, this one out of Harvard School of Public Health, found that coffee and tea could help lower your risk of developing dementia. People who enjoyed 1 to 3 caffeinated cups a day saw the biggest impact. In addition to the caffeine, coffee contains hundreds of bioactive compounds that can influence inflammation, glucose metabolism, vascular function, and oxidative stress. It's also possible coffee drinkers might be doing other things that keep them healthy. Eating a more balanced diet, getting plenty of exercise, sleep, not smoking, or drinking too much alcohol. And finally, staying socially active. I'm Dr. Sanjay Gupta, helping you live a better life.
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Queen with David Bowie on Ann Arbor's 107.1 Under Pressure, and Fastball in there as well. Hi there. How are you? Welcome to a Monday. It's a new music Monday. We have new music on the way from the Black Crowes. They're coming to Pine Knob. We'll talk about that. And new music from a band called American Football. They've been on and off, together on and off since 1997. We'll talk about them coming up in the 1 o'clock hour. It's a new music Monday brought to you by Bank of Ann Arbor. And we have a brand new national keyword for a brand new trip to see John Mellencamp in Cuyahoga Falls, Ohio. Brand new big trip that I want to tell you about when we give out that national keyword within the hour. Okay? Stay there. Music now as I take you through 107 minutes of tunes brought to you by Bank of Ann Arbor. Beba Doobie with the Marias. All I Did Was Dream of You on Ann Arbor's 107.1. Good morning. I'm Callie Brown.

Lucy by Mount Joy on Ann Arbor's 107.1, just a couple of weeks away till we see Mount Joy at Freedom Hill, the Michigan Lottery Amphitheater at Freedom Hill, to be exact. They'll be there on Tuesday, June 9th. Weezer, The Gathering, will be at Little Caesars Arena on September 23rd with The Shins and Silver Sun Pickups. Here's Buddy Holly on 107.1.

The Beck Ride Lonesome Tour will stop at the Fox Theater on October 12th. That's Beck Ride Lonesome, the title track to his new album on Ann Arbor's 107.1. Here's REM.

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The Smashing Pumpkins on Ann Arbor's 107.1. We heard 1979. Hey, text the word Diane if you want to go see John Mellencamp in Cuyahoga Falls, Ohio. Cuyahoga Falls, Ohio. Text the word Diane. That is your national keyword for right now. Text that word to 95819. Text that word to 95819. That is your national keyword. You will get 2 tickets to the show in Cuyahoga Falls, Ohio. Round trip air for 2. 2-night hotel stay. 2 tickets to the Rock and Roll Hall of Fame. 200 spending cash in the form of a gift card. And a whole lot more. But John Mellencamp, Dancing Words Tour, The Greatest Hits. Text that word to 95819. Diane is your national keyword. Here's Bridget Calls Me Baby Slumber Party on 107.1.

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It's another New Music Monday track from Bank of Ann Arbor and 107.1.

to New Music Monday with new music from the Black Crowes from their new album, A Pound of Feathers. It's Like That is the name of the tune. The Black Crowes will be at Pine Knob with Whiskey Myers on Saturday, July 18th. It's a New Music Monday with the Black Crowes, brought to you by Bank of Ann Arbor. Here's the Decemberists.

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Sting is still on stage doing the story based on his life, The Last Ship. Either he's still on stage doing the last couple of shows or just did his last show, but he's still doing that play. That's amazing. And he's still doing shows with Sting 3.0. He takes good care of himself. He's got a lot of energy. The Head and the Heart on the way, taking you through 107 minutes of tunes, brought to you by Bank of Ann Arbor with Courtney Barnett.

0: Wrapping up 107 Minutes of Tunes, brought to you by Bank of Ann Arbor with the head and the heart. Lost in My Mind is the name of the tune. Red Hot Chili Peppers before that, Californication. And Courtney Barnett with Sight Unseen. We have a brand spanking new national keyword coming up for you in 1/2 hour. If you're a John Mellencamp fan, then I guess you just want to stay tuned, because in 1/2 hour, I have a brand new national keyword that will get you a huge prize pack and get you to see him in Cuyahoga Falls, Ohio. That national keyword will get you registered for this huge trip. You get to go to the Rock and Roll Hall of Fame. You get to see him in Cuyahoga Falls, Ohio. Gift cards for the store, all kinds of things. So stay tuned. That's coming up in 1/2 hour. 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

That band has it together, man. Big Modern is the name of the new album. It'll be out June 12. That's New Goose, Good to Be, on Ann Arbor's 107.1.

Death Cab and The Cure on the way right now. Kacey Musgraves' latest from the album Middle of Nowhere, which is out now. Here's Dry Spell on 107.1.

Death Cab for Cutie, Soul Meets Body on Ann Arbor's 107.1. If you like John Mellencamp and want to go see him in Cuyahoga Falls, Ohio, with a huge prize pack, stay tuned. I have your new national keyword coming up right after Jesse Wells on 107.1.

0: Jesse Wells, Horses on Ann Arbor's 107.1. Your new national keyword for John Mellencamp is hurts, H-U-R-T-S. Text that word hurts. I'm not going to do it. I'm just not going to do it. Hurts is your national keyword. Text that word to 95819. You'll win two premium tickets to John Mellencamp, the concert in Cuyahoga Falls, Ohio, on July 21st. Round trip air for two from the winner's closest major airport. Two-night hotel stay in Cleveland. Two tickets to the Rock and Roll Hall of Fame. $200 spending cash at that store. And more. Text the word hurts to 95819, and that qualifies you for the trip. 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
15: And good afternoon. I'm Kelly Brown. I hope you're well on this Monday. Music on the way from Adele, and the latest from Lucy Dacus is coming up during this Trinity of Women brought to you by Trinity Health. Let's kick things off with Heart. 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
1: 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We started a contest this week that could send you to see John Mellencamp and go to the Rock and Roll Hall of Fame, and we've got John covering a Van Morrison classic. What song is it? 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

Well, here's my final serenade. Here's a gun and here's a blade. Here's a picture that I saved too long. Here's my

from Nirvana. The Strokes will be at Pine Knob on June 15th. Here's their new single from the album Reality Awaits. Here's Going Shopping on 107.1.

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Nirvana about a girl on Ann Arbor's 107.1, and we heard the Strokes going shopping. Pine Knob, June 15th. Tickets still available for that show. Reality Awaits is the name of their new album. It'll be out this summer. Your national keyword right now is Hurts, H-U-R-T-S. H-U-R-T-S. Text that word to 95819. Text that word to 95819. And you will be qualified to go see John Mellencamp in Cuyahoga Falls, Ohio. Round trip air for two, two-night hotel stay, two tickets to the Rock and Roll Hall of Fame, and some spending cash.

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1: The Red Hot Chili Peppers Long in the Works catalog sale is finally done. Warner Music has purchased the band's catalog for $300 million. That's slightly down from the estimated $350 million figure that was first floated when rumors of the sale popped up back in February 2025. The deal includes 13 studio albums, four released by EMI from 1984 to 1989, and the nine released through Warner Music since 1991. Just days after the Psychedelic Furs and Living Color announced their tour, comes word that it's been canceled due to a serious medical issue in the Furs. Refunds are available at point of purchase. And Weezer will perform a 45-minute set on Amazon Prime Monday night after post-game coverage of the Oklahoma City Thunder and Los Angeles Lakers game. 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

That's American Football on a New Music Monday on Ann Arbor's 107.1. They are from just outside Chicago. They started in 1997 and then disbanded and started back up again in 2014. There they are with a new song from Wisp. Wisp is Natalie R. Liu, and she started on TikTok and then charted on Billboard from TikTok. So she is pretty cool, too. Wisp, W-I-S-P. She is Natalie R. Liu. But American Football, yeah, they're pretty cool. They're from Chicago. They play the Salt Shed a lot. And the Salt Shed is a really cool place if you want to look that up. You probably already know about it. American Football on a New Music Monday. New Music Monday brought to you by Bank of Ann Arbor. The song we heard is called Wake Her Up. Music on the way from Lucinda Williams right now. Noah Kahan's latest. Here's The Great Divide on Ann Arbor's 107.1.

Todd Rundgren has been a musical force for decades, including the 80s. 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

That's Muse, Be With You, their latest on Ann Arbor's 107.1. The Wow Signal is the name of their album. Muse with Block Party and Temper Trap. That is a powerhouse lineup, believe me. July 13th is when they'll be at Pine Knob Music Theater. Muse with Block Party and Temper Trap. Amazing. And that album is crazy. So many twists and turns and industrial and rock, and they're so good, Muse. It's sick. The Wow Signal is the name of the album. It'll be out June 26th. Here's Beck. Fox Theater, October 12th.

That's Grace Potter and Money on Ann Arbor's 107.1 from 2012. From one of her solo albums from 2012, Grace Potter will bless us with her presence on June 18th as we welcome the Sonic Launch Summer Concert Series to Liberty Plaza at Liberty and Division. So she will join us on June 18th with Jetty Ray. Here's Talking Heads on 107.1.

Tom Petty and the Heartbreakers with Learning to Fly on Ann Arbor's 107.1. Good afternoon. I'm Kelly Brown. Hopefully you're well on this Monday afternoon. Music on the way from Counting Crows and Michigander's latest. So stay tuned for that. Right now, oh, I love Lord Huron. We heard Lord Huron in there as well. Right now, Metric will be at the Fox Theater on July 25th. Here's Victim of Luck, their latest on 107.1.

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Sarah McLachlan in Possession on Ann Arbor's 107.1. Miss Sarah McLachlan will show her pretty face at the Michigan Lottery Amphitheater at Freedom Hill on July 15th. Everybody loves Sarah. Can't wait for that show. Now, Michigander is going to be at the Sonic Lunch Summer Concert Series with his new album on August 6th. He'll be at Liberty in Division with Metal Bubble Trio. Michigander's new album, which we've been waiting to hear, is over before you know it. It'll be out on July 31st. Michigander's new single is called Freaking Out. Here it is on 107.1.

Two icons of American folk, rock, and country music are sharing one stage at Meadowbrook on Friday, July 24th. Emmy Lou Harris and Graham Nash. If you'd like to win tickets, text the word NASH, N-A-S-H, to 734-998-1071.

probably the biggest hit for Smashing Pumpkins, and it was a major departure from their sound at the time, which was usually quite loud, but they unplugged a bit and added a few bells for Disarm. It's New Music Monday, brought to you by Bank of Ann Arbor. I really like this song. It reminds me of something Michigander would write. This is Karuk. The name of the song is Banana Peel on Ann Arbor's 107.1.

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1: Join me just after 4 o'clock this afternoon. We started a contest this week that could send you to see John Mellencamp and go to the Rock and Roll Hall of Fame. And we've got John covering a Van Morrison classic. What song is it? Find out at 4 with Ann Arbor's 107.1.

Ann Arbor's 107.1 with Mumford & Sons, and I Will Wait. We have a new Text to Win contest that we started today for a chance to see John Mellencamp. This isn't the furthest trip. It's in Cleveland. So the round-trip airfare, you're talking about 40-minute flight there and back, but also a two-night hotel stay in Cleveland, two tickets for the concert, two tickets for the Rock and Roll Hall of Fame, $300 gift card for the Rock and Roll Hall of Fame store. I'm sure you could find plenty of ways to spend $300 there. $200 spending cash in form of a gift card, so you can have a little souvenir money or getting around money. Other things to do there as well. I know the Guardians are in town. They're going to be taking on the Twins. So this is a really cool grand prize. If you want to know more and all the details, you can go to AnnArbor's1071.com and read about it there. 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It's Young the Giant. 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

I think the best album from Coldplay was their second album, A Rush of Blood to the Head, and that was one of the big hits, Clocks, on Ann Arbor's 107.1. We'll get a new album June 5th from Death Cab for Cutie. It's called I Built You a Tower. This is Riptides.

We're only 3 weeks away from Sonic Lunch Season 19, June 4th with Lindsay Liu and Kate Peterson. 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

uplifting message, Bob Marley and the Wailers and Three Little Birds on Ann Arbor's 107.1. Kopi's cover of the day coming up just after 4 o'clock. Since we started a new contest, a chance to go see John Mellencamp in Cleveland and also go to the Rock and Roll Hall of Fame, we will have John Mellencamp for cover of the day. Find out which song in just a few minutes. July 7th, the Heavy Heavy will be back in town at the Blind Pig. 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
1: 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And it's John Mellencamp for Cover of the Day, teaming up with Michelle Engage at Cello, covering Van Morrison's Wild Night with 107.1.

The Cure and Love Song on Ann Arbor's 107.1. An episode of South Park. I think it was Stan Marsh that declared Disintegration as the greatest album of all time. It is a great album. I don't know if I'd say it was the greatest of all time, but it is really, really good. It's The Head and the Heart. It's All We Ever Knew with 107.1. When I wake up in the morning.

0: Courtney Barnett, who will be at the Majestic in Detroit next week on the 21st. That is sight unseen with Ann Arbor's 107.1. Okay, a little more than 50 years ago, Paul McCartney was hanging out with John Lennon in New York City, watching Saturday Night Live. Lorne Michaels heard this might be happening, so he offered $3,000 so they would perform on Saturday Night Live the following week. And they thought about doing it, but then they thought it would be too much work and too much hassle, and they never did. And all these years later, Paul McCartney is going to be the musical guest on Saturday Night Live this Saturday for the season finale. He's got a new album coming out at the end of the month. The rumor is he's going to bring Ringo Starr with him. They're going to do a new song called Home to Us from Paul's upcoming album, and that Paul is finally going to accept the $3,000 check from Lorne Michaels. But if it's a real thing, that money will go to charity, no doubt about it.
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0: There is construction closing the left lane, US 23 southbound between Silver Lake Road and 8 Mile, so that might slow you down. And then we have a moderate slowdown eastbound M14 between Gottfredson and 275. Not a lot of slowdowns right in Ann Arbor, not yet anyway. Keep in mind there is a frost advisory overnight tonight. Hopefully you haven't planted anything yet. We're getting sick of this cold weather. Got a chance for you to win concert tickets for the Human League coming up with 107.1.
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A terrific climate, a great mix of big cities and wide open spaces, good sports teams, great places to eat, more shoreline than any other state, and a stunning array of amazing music. 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
1: It came from the 80s and it came for the 1071 ticket window. I've got tickets for the Human League, Soft Cell, and Allison Moyet at Masonic Temple June 24th. Wanna go? Call 734-998-1071. It's the Human League right now.

It came from the 80s this week with the 107.1 Ticket Window. Men at Work set records with their debut album, Business as Usual. Colin Hay brings his band to Masonic Temple on Friday, July 24th with Toad the Wet Sprocket. And we've got tickets. Win them all week long on Ann Arbor's 107.1.

0: That's Axe and the Hatchet Men, band from Chicago, with their latest Cheesecake on Ann Arbor's 107.1. They are headlining Bank of Ann Arbor's Sonic Lunch on August 20th.
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0: It came from the 80s and early 90s, too. Men at Work, Toe the Wet Sprocket, and Shona Knife all playing together at Masonic Temple July 24th. You want tickets? Call 734-998-1071. It's Pearl Jam.

Alabama Shakes and Hang Loose on Ann Arbor's 107.1. Brett with one T, like the Brett from Flight of the Conchords. Brett from Ypsilanti calls up, and he wins tickets for Men at Work, Toe the Wet Sprocket, and Shonen Knife, all playing together at Masonic Temple in Detroit on July 24th. I still have tickets to give away for Todd Rundgren. We'll open up the 107.1 ticket window in roughly 13 minutes to give those tickets away. Right now, it's Bridget Calls Me Baby, Slumber Party with 107.1.

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1: Todd Rundgren has been part of the pop and rock music scene for over 50 years now, and he is still going, and he's going to be at Royal Oak Music Theater on August 20th. 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

Between the Huron River and I-94, eastbound 94 between 23 and Ann Arbor Saline Road. Eastbound M14 improving, but you're still slowing down Sheldon to 275. Southbound 275 slowing down between 8 Mile and M14. Southbound 23 between Silver Lake Road and 8 Mile Road. They're doing work closing the left lane. That's going to slow things down a little bit too. Coming up, one of my favorites, the Lemon Twigs for New Music Monday with 107.1.

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I love that band. It's the Lemon Twigs and Nothing But You on New Music Monday from Bank of Ann Arbor and 107.1. It's from their new album, Look For Your Mind, which came out last Friday. Right now, it's music from the Coneheads soundtrack. 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It's Red Hot Chili Peppers on 107.1.

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0: Cannons and Starlight on Ann Arbor's 107.1. I've seen John Mellencamp live a few times. He always puts on a high energy show. I actually saw him do something in the year 2000 in August. He was going around in a van with a couple other musicians and just showing up in downtown areas with a couple of amps, a small mixing board, and just three musicians and just doing a performance. I think he played about 15 songs that day in Detroit, and it was fantastic. Now, John Mellencamp has got a full tour going, the Dancing Words Tour, breaking out the greatest hits, giving you a chance to win the grand prize to go to Cleveland, not only go to the John Mellencamp concert, but also get two tickets to the Rock and Roll Hall of Fame. You'd get a couple $100 spending cash, a $300 gift card for the Rock and Roll Hall of Fame Museum, two-night hotel stay, and then the Pink House's VIP lounge package with access to the pre-show VIP lounge with lots of goodies. It's a cool grand prize. And if you want to qualify, you want to text the national keyword PINK, P-I-N-K, to 95819. Again, text PINK to 95819 to get qualified.
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0: The traffic is pretty much what you would expect for this time of day on a Monday. You're going to slow down eastbound 94 between US 23 and Ann Arbor Saline Road, southbound 23 between the Huron River and I-94, eastbound M14 between Gockfordson and 275, and southbound 275, the left lane is closed due to construction between Silver Lake Road and 8 Mile Road. Coming up, we've got a song from an album that debuted 40 years ago, August 1st.
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11: A better life with Dr. Sanjay Gupta.
12: For years, scientists have been studying the association between depression and dementia. As you might expect, the relationship is complicated. But there's this new study out of the UK which found it's not just broad strokes. There are six symptoms of depression that are especially correlated with dementia risk years later. Number one, losing confidence in yourself. Two, not being able to face up to your problems. Three, not feeling warmth or affection from other people. Four, feeling nervous and anxious all the time. Five, not being satisfied with the way tasks are carried out. And finally, six, difficulty concentrating. What we could be seeing here is the impact of people becoming less social, or that certain changes in the brain lead to both depression and dementia. But dementia takes longer to manifest. If you notice these symptoms, talk to your doctor about it. I'm Dr. Sanjay Gupta, helping you live a better life.

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1: The Red Hot Chili Peppers Long in the Works catalog sale is finally done. Warner Music has purchased the band's catalog for $300 million. That's slightly down from the estimated $350 million figure that was first floated when rumors of the sale popped up back in February 2025. The deal includes 13 studio albums, four released by EMI from 1984 to 1989, and nine released through Warner Music since 1991. Just days after the Psychedelic Furs and Living Colour announced their tour, comes word that it's been canceled due to a serious medical issue in the Furs. Refunds are available at point of purchase. And Weezer will perform a 45-minute set on Amazon Prime Monday night after post-game coverage of the Oklahoma City Thunder and Los Angeles Lakers game. 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

When that song first came out, I used to play it on Under the Radar Radio a little bit, and I really liked it, but it didn't really do anything. And then it was featured in a car commercial, and it became a hit a couple years later. I'm glad that happened. Empire of the Sun, Walking on a Dream with Ann Arbor's 107.1. August 1st this year will be the 40th anniversary of the great debut album from Crowded House. It's Don't Dream It's Over on 107.1.

The Strokes and Going Shopping with Ann Arbor's 107.1 from the new album Reality Awaits, coming out next month. It's their first in 6 years. And it's amazing to me that the run of The Clash, as great as it was only about 6 years. And then it was over. And they made some great music. Should I Stay or Should I Go with 107.1.

talk and Runaway to Mars with Ann Arbor's 107.1. Last week on Friday, we did the Leon Loft Acoustic Cafe taping with Iron and Wine. You heard the first three songs, or at least two and a half of them, here on Ann Arbor's 107.1. We had a little technical difficulty there. We're going to do another one coming up on Wednesday with the Paper Kites. We're looking forward to that one. It is When the Lavender Blooms for New Music Monday from Bank of Ann Arbor and 107.1.

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1: I'll get you more keywords to possibly see John Mellencamp and hang out at the Rock and Roll Hall of Fame Museum. 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

Todd Rundgren has been a musical force for decades, including the 80s. 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

Devin Gilfillian, IRL, in real life with Ann Arbor's 107.1. Now, Bank of Ann Arbor Sonic Lunch has an all-star break that coincides with Art Fair Week. And we will return from that all-star break July 23rd with Devin Gilfillian taking the stage about a month after his new album Time Will Tell comes out. And opening will be the great Al Bettis. That'll be a terrific show. And we are very excited about this season's full lineup. Gets underway in 3 weeks and 3 days, actually, with Lindsay Liu on June 4th for the full lineup. I think you'll love it. Just go to AnnArbor's1071.com. It's a timeless cut from Tool Tuesday. It's Voices Carry.

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Emmy Lou Harris and Graham Nash. If you'd like to win tickets, text the word Nash, N-A-S-H, to 734-998-1071.

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Happy New Music Monday. I'm Derek, happy to have you along. Let's continue the good times. 10,000 Maniacs, It's Like the Weather with 107.1.

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timeless cut from the mighty, mighty Boss Tones. It's Ann Arbor's 107.1. You have Peter Gabriel straight ahead after Mumford & Sons off of Prize Fighter. It's Here with Chris Stapleton with Ann Arbor's 107.1.

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Some wonderful opportunities for you to get some tickets. How about the Human League soft sell at the Masonic Temple June 24th? How about Men at Work with Toad the Wet Sprocket also at the Masonic Temple? That's July 24th. Todd Rundgren at the Royal Oak Music Theater August 20th, or Squeeze and Adam Ant at the Masonic Temple September 27th. Some wonderful concerts in store. 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

Ann Arbor's 107.1 with Sam Fender on your Monday. I'm Derek, and next hour, we have music from Jesse Wells. How about some David Bowie, maybe even Beck or Elvis Costello? All next, it's Ann Arbor's 107.1.

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That was Riptides, their latest single on your New Music Monday. Hey, coming up straight ahead, Jesse Wells, David Bowie. Let's hang out with Brandi Carlile and Broken Horses. It's Ann Arbor's 107.1.